this and true to this. We're on a mission, but we ain't dissing you. Beat writers, trying to be songwriters. This is raw and hardcore, and it's original. You heard it before, but now we're giving you a taste of horns. Words born, boy.

start to run your business. Take a trip to East and West. You find out you don't know anything. Help is getting tired of you. Sometimes you have to look and listen. You can even learn from me. Little knowledge is better.